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Why is it greased lightning?

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dancing in the club, gonna know so old. 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